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6: You know, one of the weirder things I've seen on social media lately is parents feeding their babies butter. Like whole sticks of butter. They swear that it helps them feel fuller after meals and get a good night's sleep, among other things. There's actually something to this. You know, butter is full of fat, which a rapidly growing infant needs, but eating butter all the time results in, quote, boxing out other important nutrients they need as well. Spokesperson for the Academy of Nutrition and Dietetics told us she recommends half a teaspoon to a teaspoon melted and then added to a puree. Or as they get older, you can drizzle oil or melted butter over cooked vegetables, she told us. We never say just give butter by itself, and it's not the only source of fat she would recommend. Avocados, hummus, fish, they are great sources of fat as well. And also, great foods to introduce. I'm Dr. Sanjay Gupta, helping you live a better life.
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2: Sometimes you can tell a lot about what someone wants to do offline by looking at what they do online. Let me tell you about Pinterest's first parenting trend report. Pinterest is a huge platform. They have 600 million monthly users, 80 billion searches per month. The report found a shift from the iPad kid era to now, when parents are actually more interested in real-world adventures and hands-on activities. The Global Trends and Insights lead at Pinterest told us, families are thoughtfully designing childhoods rooted in creativity, intention, and meaningful experiences. One psychologist we spoke to said he sees this as a reflection of parents' desire to build core capacities in their children: resilience, curiosity, self-regulation, empathy. These things don't grow automatically, but are built through lived experience. I'm Dr. Sanjay Gupta, helping you live a better life.

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Thank you for rocking out with me, Luis, the Nerdy Metalhead. I'll be back next weekend. Corky's up next with Media Queen. 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

0: 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This is your 1 hour of local music every Sunday night at 8 o'clock right here on K-Bear 101. My name is Corky. I will be your big, bald, bearded, beautiful host for tonight's show. And that guy over there ringing the bell is the world's worst sidekick ever. The Kutch.
1: Happy Mother's Day, Corky.
0: Oh, happy Mother's Day, buddy. Wait, you're not a mother?
1: No.
0: Oh. We're celebrating Mother's Day, but oh, yeah. I'm not a mother. You're not a mother.
1: Oh, yeah. I forgot. Yeah.
0: Well, we had a good weekend, though. I had a good weekend. I went to Leatherheads on Friday.
1: Oh,
0: guess
1: nice.
0: Who I saw?
1: Who'd you see?
0: Blackwater Voodoo.
1: Okay.
0: I saw Royal Bliss.
1: Nice.
0: And I saw Media Queen.
1: Oh.
0: And Media Queen's in the studio tonight.
1: Yes, they are.
0: Also wanted to let you know this weekend. I know what you did this weekend.
1: What'd I do?
0: You listened to the new Social Distortion album, Born to Kill.
1: Yes, I did.
0: And you texted me your top three songs off the album.
1: Yeah.
0: And I want you to tell me which ones they are now.
1: No Way Out, Partners in Crime, and then the lead track, Born to Kill.
0: Right. Mine... I was Born to Kill, and The Way Things Were, and yes. Then No Way Out. No.
1: I don't remember what no other one you said.
0: Oh, Walk Away. Walk yeah. Away. Walk yeah. Away.
1: I listened to it 5 times on the way back from Boise, moving my daughter back home.
0: Yeah.
1: So.
0: You had time to ingest it and get and used to
1: ingest
0: all the songs.
1: It and then digest it.
0: But all the songs are good. I'm just saying, my favorite ones that stuck out.
1: Yeah, there's 2 on there.
0: I know.
1: That,
0: don't
1: yeah.
0: say anything.
1: Okay.
0: Jeez.
1: But I love it.
0: There's a cover of Wicked Game, which we're not a very big fan of, but
1: no.
0: It's a better version than Chris Isaak.
1: Yeah, but it's... I love Social D, but I can say it's not my favorite.
0: All right,
1: Social
0: all right.
1: D,
0: so. Well, let's get over here to Media Queen.
1: Yes,
0: they had a fun weekend. I was there for it, and hopefully I didn't bug them too much, but I invited them on the show.
1: Bugged them terribly.
2: Never.
0: They've got new music, and we're going to play a lot of it tonight. Actually, we're going to play all the songs are new, except for, yeah, I think I played one of them before, but anyway, we're going to hear all your music tonight. We're going to find out where you're playing at. You have an album release show coming up, even though your album's already released. Mm-hmm. You're just going to celebrate that it's out there. It's finally done.
2: We do month long celebrations for our albums.
0: Yes. Yeah. You right. take
2: a single event.
0: Yeah. So let's go around the room. Let's have you guys introduce yourselves. And speaking of the albums that we were listening to over the weekend, is there an album for you, each one of you, that you can listen to all the way through and not skip a song or? You can listen to all the way through. Let us know what that is. Tell us your name, what you do in the band, and tell us that answer that question.
3: Yeah, my name is Josh. I am the backup vocals and rhythm guitar player, and pseudo father of the band, I suppose.
0: What does that mean? You're not the mother?
3: No, I show up late, but I get the job done.
0: Who's
3: every
0: the
3: time.
0: Mother of the band?
3: The mother of the band? I don't know. I guess
0: it's Mother's Day, man.
3: I guess that'd be our missing bandmate,
0: Kyle. Yeah. Kyle's the mother.
3: Kyle, we miss you today.
0: He has the flu.
3: Homesick.
2: He got the flu. So. He's sick.
3: Yeah.
0: All right. So, what's the album that you can never skip any songs for?
3: Heaven or Las Vegas by Cockatoo Twins.
0: Okay. Nice. Nice. So check it out. Check it out. All right, next.
4: Chase, I play the drums. And my album's probably very recent. Wage Wars.
0: Wage War.
4: One.
0: Okay.
4: And Bill Murray's Kinda Hard.
0: Okay. And that's the album you can listen to all the way through.
4: All the way through.
0: Okay.
4: Not skip one song.
0: All right. Cool. All right, next.
5: All right, I'm James. I play guitar. Yeah, that's all they really allow me to do in the band, play guitar. So that's my thing, and I don't know, my favorite album, one of my favorite albums is My Own Prison, Creed.
0: Okay, you can listen to that all the way through.
5: Oh yeah, any day.
0: Yeah, you don't stop.
5: Any day.
0: You don't skip any songs.
5: Oh, I'm a Tremonti guy.
2: Okay.
0: Nice.
1: Hey, that's a great album. I'm not gonna, diss on that.
0: Yeah. Tremonti's awesome too, by the way, so.
5: He is great.
0: All right.
6: My name is Matt. I'm the singer. And one of my first ones was probably Sepultura, KSAD, back when I was like 12 or 13 when that came out. That was the one that had no skips for me. I still listen to it all the time.
0: Nice.
3: So awesome.
0: Nice. What about you, the Kutch? The world's worst sidekick.
1: Any Korn album and any Ozzy album.
0: Well, okay.
1: For real. No.
0: It has to be like one album, though.
1: Okay. follow the leader.
0: Okay, follow the leader from Korn. Okay.
1: Yeah.
0: Mine, if you want to know, I'm older. I'm one of the older ones in here. Queensryche, Operation Mindcrime.
1: Okay.
0: All right. That's all we have to say here. If you guys have questions for Media Queen, go ahead and text them in to 801-720-KBER.
1: 5237.
0: Text them in. If we ask the questions on the air, they have to answer it.
1: That's the rule.
0: 801-720-KBER.
1: 5237.
0: Text them in.
1: Do it now.
0: And we will get to them towards the end of the show. And we have a band that we're playing next that the Media Queen's playing with at their show.
1: Ooh.
0: And we're going to play them next. It's King Nico.
1: King Nico.
0: See what they're doing
1: and
0: there?
1: Media Queen.
0: King
1: Royalty.
0: Nico and Media Queen, yeah.
1: It's a royal show.
0: Yeah, so it's going to be fun. We'll talk about that a little bit later, but stick around and listen to some King Nico and more Media Queen right here on the Salt Lake.
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17: You and I have never met, but I'm willing to bet that there is something you would like to do, but you feel like you can't, that it's too hard, that you don't deserve it. A colleague of mine recently told me about this new book called Brave Shift, 30 Mindset Changes to Transform Your Life. It's written by a woman named Michelle Carrer. Carrer says the one thing most people forget when they set a goal is to attach a reason to it. Having that reason is big, because when you don't want to do something that's necessary to reach your goal, you can go back to your reason to find the motivation you need. Try to frame your goal as something you want to achieve, as opposed to being a bad part of yourself that you want to change. That will make you more likely to succeed, as will asking for help. All of us need it, and it makes people feel good to help you achieve your goals. I'm Dr. Sanjay Gupta, helping you live a better life.
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0: There's some King Nico there with Boss Fight on K-Bear 101. It's the Salt Lake Soundcheck. We've got Media Queen in the studio tonight.
1: Yes, we do. Woo-hoo.
0: What up? Did you hear him? Did you hear him? That's Media Queen right there. That's us. See, Media Queen's playing with King Nico, and it's their Media Queen's album release show with Blackwater Voodoo, who I saw. I'm wearing a shirt there of theirs. They gave it to me on Friday. It was very nice of them to do that, and I'm supporting Blackwater Voodoo also, and Media Queen.
2: Great band.
0: And King Nico. And also playing with you guys on the 23rd of May is the Hollow Renegades, also at Urban Lounge. So
2: I'm excited.
0: That's going to be a fun show, and it's your album release show. We're celebrating you guys finally putting an album out.
3: Finally. We've only released
4: two a year.
0: You got it done, you guys. You got it done. And we're missing Kyle in the band. He's home with the flu, but he's been missing out. He says he has FOMO, and he's trying to participate as much as he can through text.
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1: 5237.
0: Text it in, and we'll ask the question on the air. And if we ask it, they have to answer.
1: That's the rule.
0: Next song I want to play from you guys. I've played it before, but it's called Black Static. Yeah. And let's talk about it. Let's let everybody know what you want everybody to know about it. Anyone want to chime in?
6: It rocks.
0: It rocks. Is there a story behind it? Is there anything to listen to in the song?
2: I certainly don't want to say anything out of place, but it's kind of an homage to that 90s era industrial sound that we all really appreciate. And so, yeah. It's fantastic, and we would love to have Trent Reznor join us on one of our songs at some point in the future.
0: I'm sure he's listening. I think he's a big fan of the Salt Lake Sound and Media Queen. So he's not going to miss this show for sure. So, well, let's go ahead and play it. What do you think about that, the Kutch?
1: Just push play, Corky.
0: All right, here it is. It's Media Queen, Black Static, right here on the Salt Lake Soundcheck, K-Bear 101.

0: There it is, Media Queen with Black Static right here on the Salt Lake Soundcheck, K-Bear 101. We can probably hear that song on May 23rd at the Urban Lounge with your album release show. Is that correct, you guys?
1: That is correct.
2: Yes.
0: Okay, that's a good one. I like that one, too. Let's go ahead and let's go ahead and do this, you guys. It is time.
3: What time is it, Corky?
0: It is Soundcheck Approved Show time. That's right. There's plenty of shows out there, but these shows are Soundcheck Approved.
3: Big old rubber stamp of approval.
0: There you go. Make the sound effect like you have a rubber stamp.
3: Yeah. One of these days.
0: Hey, you just gotta pretend you have it.
3: If I ever get paid.
0: Yeah, well, that's not gonna happen. I don't even get paid.
3: I don't get paid much either.
0: All right, here it is. This Saturday at Liquid Joe's, it's Pretty Boy Floyd with Tommy Love and Nikolai. They'll be playing. Also, the next day on Sunday at the Barbary Coast, it's Burt White's Celebration of Life. It's members of the Pedestrians playing Pedestrians music. He was in Pedestrians.
3: And we had them in last week.
0: We had Tommy Love in, and we also had Pedestrians in also. Yeah. So it's going to be from 3 p.m. to 7 p.m., so go early. It's a Sunday, so they realize that it's a Sunday, and people don't want to stay out till late. So 3 p.m. to 7 p.m. on Sunday the 17th. Go celebrate the life of Burt White. And then also on May 23rd, it's a big day. You got to write it down in your calendar. The Complex has their show. It's called Chaos and Carnage.
3: What?
0: Now, these bands, they sound scary. And they probably are. So I'm just giving you a warning.
3: What are the bands?
0: Oh, I'm excited to hear. I'm nervous. Just saying them makes me nervous. Body Snatcher. Carnifex. 200 Stab Wounds, Ingested, Gates to Hell, Body Box.
3: Wow.
1: You guys turn on the lights again.
0: Yeah, the lights had turned down a little bit. turn them up a little bit. I'm getting spooked out. But the cool thing is about this show also is that they have a local stage, too.
3: That's why we're promoting it.
0: That's right. And the bands on that in the local scene are Snuff Tape, Hollow IM, Mummy. Carrier Inhumane Massacre. It's all ages, 4 p.m. doors.
3: Wow.
0: For that show. So if you get a risk risk getting scared all night long.
3: Bring your kids.
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0: To Body Box or
3: Snuff Tape.
0: Snuff Tape.
3: 200 Stab Wounds.
0: Wow. But you know what? What show you will be safe at? It's at Urban Lounge.
3: It's the Royal Show.
0: It's the Media Queens album release show with King Nico. You got kings and queens there. Yep. They're not going to harm
1: the Royals.
0: Blackwater Voodoo and the Hollow Renegades. So that's going to be a good show too. So
3: yeah, we have your next two weekends planned out for you, right?
0: That's
3: there.
0: What we do here, you guys. We go support local music. I'm glad the Complex has a local stage now that we can go see local bands. But you know,
3: that's cool.
0: That's awesome. And then Media Queen will be entertaining us also at the Urban Lounge on the 23rd. So go check it out. You can hear all the songs that we're playing tonight, and maybe more.
3: Yes. Probably, I would hope more.
1: Yes. No, we're
0: only getting one. We got a double shot of Snuff Tape. So get ready.
3: Okay,
0: turn your lights on. Don't turn them off.
3: Prepare to have your face melted.
0: Prepare for Snuff Tape. Double shot coming up after the break. Here it's a Salt Lake Soundcheck. 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
8: A better life with Dr. Sanjay Gupta.
9: We are finally starting to learn more things we can do to keep our brains sharp as we age. A lot of people think crossword puzzles or Sudoku might do the trick, but the science doesn't really bear that out. What one recent study found, though, was that a certain type of brain training seems to have a significant impact on cognition as we get older. It wasn't memory or even problem-solving tasks that moved the needle. It was an interactive computerized game that tested the ability to recognize two separate images in faster and faster sequences. It's what we call a task of divided attention, in which you don't have a conscious strategy on how to improve. That's according to the study's lead author. You're just trying to do the best you can to figure out how to divide your attention. Now, the game in this study was called Double Decision. If you want to find it and try it out yourself. I'm Dr. Sanjay Gupta, helping you live a better life.
10: 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A vacation? A shopping spree? A trip to the spa? You could win $5,000 for the mom in your life with our Mother's Day giveaway. 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

0: There it is. Snuff tape. Double shot of snuff tape. First song was Dragged Below. And the last one that you just heard was Dead to Me.
1: I like snuff tape.
0: Yeah, man. Yeah. That was fun. If you want to see snuff tape, you can go ahead and go to the complex on May 23rd. They're on the local stage. And it's going to be a bunch of local bands. Also, Hollow IM, Mummy, Carrier, Inhumane Massacre at the complex. It's the Chaos and Carnage show.
1: Yeah.
0: I'm getting chills, man. And then also, we have Media Queen in the studio tonight, and they're doing a show on the same day. Maybe you can go a little early and go see the local show, and then go to Media Queen later on.
2: Just hit both shows.
0: Just hit both shows. Why not?
2: Yeah, why not?
3: No one's just... No. Emergency room, come check us out.
4: We get to the emergency room from that show.
0: Yeah. If you don't go to the hospital after Chaos and Carnage, you can go ahead and go to Media Queen and celebrate that you're alive. No. Urban Lounge with Media Queen, album release show with King Miko, Blackwater Voodoo, and the Hollow Renegades. So it's going to be a fun time. Busy night. Busy night for everybody, so...
2: Good thing it's Memorial Day weekend, and you have an extra day off work.
0: If you're not going anywhere, stick around. You got things to do.
2: Yeah, and then you can recover from going to see both shows in one day.
0: Yeah, you have an extra day to recover.
5: And then you still got Sunday and Monday to go on vacation again.
0: We've got another song from you guys. It's called Oblivion. Yeah. What do you guys want us to know about this song that we're going to play real soon here?
6: It's also a banger.
5: Yeah.
6: It's got a catchy chorus. It's a song about, I don't even remember what it's about. It's about people getting way too into people online.
0: Okay.
6: They're following these people. And
0: into oblivion.
6: Yeah.
5: TikTok famous, bro.
6: Yeah. He's following these TikTok people. And yeah, it's actually about murdering one of them, I think, if I remember right.
0: Hey, you don't have to know what it's about. Snatcher. You don't have to.
7: Our songs are just as scary.
0: I know.
7: As these other bands.
0: Why are we not on this on this metal show?
7: We like to sing about it, not so much.
0: You like to sing about it. Not,
7: yeah, we don't bring the brutality. Yeah.
0: Well, all right, boy. How do you guys get your music? How do you guys put it all together? Matt, do you write like the lyrics and stuff like that? How does that work? How do you guys work together?
6: I pretty much do most of it. And then

0: I record it. So I record it in my basement, basically.
1: Okay.
2: Yeah, we'll show up one at a time. Yeah. We'll do.
0: They come and help me out and come up with different things.
2: Yeah. Yeah.
1: And then you guys practice and practice and practice and practice and
2: practice and practice.
1: And then you just you play shows and you
2: go rock out.
1: Have fun. All right. Pretty simple, pretty easy.
2: Yeah.
1: Text in your questions, that's next. Text questions are coming up.
3: Better get your thumbs warmed up and text in those questions, people.
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0: There it is, Oblivion from Media Queen right here in the Salt Lake Soundcheck, K-Bear 101. We were just discussing the fun nights that you guys have had doing karaoke. I think you guys, you and Keep Close, did you guys go do karaoke one time?
1: I vaguely remember it.
0: You guys were rock stars that night.
1: We were rock stars that night.
0: I think Keep Close set a question in, though. It says, who rips karaoke better, you guys or Keep Close?
1: God, boy, that's hard to say. I mean,
2: Keep Close is hard.
1: I'm definitely a Bon Jovi fan. I bring Home Living on a Prayer, so I don't know.
2: That's true.
1: I
2: mean, you might.
1: If we need to go toe-to-toe again with these with these KC boys.
0: A rematch?
2: A tournament?
1: Yeah. I think we might have to.
0: What's your go-to karaoke song for all you guys? Do you guys do that at all?
3: I do not sing.
0: Okay.
3: No. The cheesier, the better. It's got to be Bon Jovi or like Def Leppard, you know, the super sing-alonging.
1: Oh, come on. Def Leppard's not cheesy. Not live on the radio.
0: We play a lot of Def Leppard. You
3: can That was blasphemy. I'm sorry. I'll take that.
1: That was bad.
0: That's cool.
1: I like some David Bowie. That's fun.
0: Is that something, a karaoke that you go to also?
1: Let's Dance, bro.
4: The Kutch sings Purple Rain, just so you know.
0: I've never seen you do karaoke.
4: Well, that sucks for you.
0: I need to see that.
1: Yeah.
0: Do you do that at home?
1: Where are we doing that?
0: Do you do karaoke at home, the Kutch?
4: I do have a karaoke machine that we break out for New Year's Eve, and I'm usually on the mic the whole time.
0: Oh, yeah, you just don't mad. You don't let anybody else sing?
4: No, I get mad, and I... Because I can do an Easy E song, but I can't say the name of that song on the radio. I know that one word for word,
0: Okay. Should we invite Media Queen over and Keep Close?
1: Yeah, no,
0: and
1: if we're going to do it, karaoke. We got to bring in Sweet Baby Jesus to run it for us.
0: Okay.
1: He's
2: got to
1: do it.
2: Kyle says the only guy.
1: Deftones, huh?
0: Kyle says his go-to is Deftones. What song?
1: I don't know.
0: Yeah.
1: Probably I Watch You Change. He likes singing about
2: turning into a fly. Yeah.
0: Do you guys have any other... Do you guys have karaoke songs that you go to? Matt?
1: James?
3: No, I've never actually sang karaoke, ever.
1: No, it's blasphemy to him.
3: I've never.
1: He's a legitimate singer.
0: It's real music or it's not.
3: Yeah. No, I just never have. Matt, no. Never have. I don't know why.
1: Really? That's wild. That's so much fun.
3: Yeah,
1: so much fun.
3: Sounds like it would be fun.
1: Yeah. But yes, you got to pick a cheesy song.
3: Yeah, something that, you know, from the heart.
1: Yeah, exactly.
3: And Def Leppard, you know, Pour Some Sugar on Me is that's from the heart to me.
0: That's from the heart.
4: So is doing a cover song like karaoke for you then?
3: What?
4: So would be doing a cover song like karaoke for you?
3: Yeah.
1: It kind of is. We've done one cover song.
0: What cover song have you guys done?
3: Hum Stars.
0: Oh yeah, I like that song.
3: Yeah, we did that one. That was like the first song I ever played live when I was like 13 years old in front of our junior high.
1: Yeah, big influence.
3: And it's always had a soft spot in my heart.
1: Yeah.
0: Are there any other songs that you looking to cover maybe in the future that you want to talk about?
1: Have
3: maybe
1: we even
3: someday.
1: Talked about that?
2: I
1: don't know.
2: We talked about a Weezer cover.
3: We talked about a Weezer cover band.
1: Yeah, if this doesn't work out, this whole Media Queen thing, we're just starting a Weezer cover
0: tribute band.
1: Yeah.
3: Oh, it would be fun, man. Like everyone
1: would be singing
3: it.
1: Untucked button-up shirts, you know.
0: I like it. Kyle's listening in. He's home sick with the flu, but he's feeling left out. But he said that his go-to album... He
1: likes Def Leppard too.
0: He doesn't want to. He doesn't skip. Is where to go? Refuse.
3: I don't think he does.
0: Yeah. Where did it go? I think he said it was refused. Oh yeah. Yeah. Refused. So that the Punk Yet to Come All the Way Through album.
3: That's a solid one.
0: So
3: that changed the game.
0: That's a pretty good one. Yeah.
1: He's sending me messages as well, and then he's unsending them because he feels bad about what he said.
0: We'll just give it up. He's sick, okay, you guys? He's not in his right mind. He also sent in, who's the weirdest band member?
1: Oh,
2: Kyle.
1: Kyle.
2: Kyle's pretty weird.
0: That was a great transition. Sorry, Kyle, you can't be here to defend yourself.
3: I mean, all of us are kind of weird in our own special way, to be fair.
1: We call each other the special boy.
3: We all get old enough. Eventually, everyone's got a weird streak to them, you know?
0: Who's the serious one and jokes around the most?
1: Oh.
2: Jokes around the most?
0: Yeah.
2: Who's serious? Kyle.
0: Kyle, again. Wow, Kyle, man. Kyle's
1: I don't know.
3: We're all joking around quite a bit.
0: Who's a serious guy, but he jokes around a lot? He's a serious... Oh. You don't think he would joke around, but...
3: Who's Chase is the most serious.
2: I'm probably the most serious. I'm the most laid back. Let's just say that.
3: It took about a year for him to start talking.
2: It was right. When Kyle joined.
3: Yeah.
2: The bassist, yeah, the drummer.
0: He broke you out of your shell.
3: And their love affair started and never stopped.
0: That's cute. That's cute.
1: They spent a lot of time together. A lot.
2: Don't make it weird.
1: Sorry.
0: Well, they do. You got to play with the bass.
1: Yeah,
0: and
1: exactly. It's just rhythm section, you know.
3: They got to get locked in on all things.
0: They got to get rhythmic for sure. So
2: they have to be one.
0: One with the band. The Cuts. What's your text? What's your question for the night? Do you have a text question that you want to say on the air?
4: Let me see. So who would win in a fight, Scott Stapp or John Bon Jovi?
0: Oh, what?
1: Well, are we talking in their prime?
4: Yeah. Today? No, let's say prime.
1: In their prime, Bon Jovi.
3: Bon Jovi's from the mean streets of New Jersey. You never know what's going to happen with that guy.
1: He is tough.
0: Well, where's Scott Stapp from? Florida?
1: It doesn't matter. I mean, you know, Tommy used to work on the docks, bro.
0: Okay.
3: It's true. He's from the docks.
1: You don't mess around.
3: Yeah.
0: They've been through hard times. They know how to fight, for sure. okay. Well, all right. That's it. That's it for tonight. But I want to make sure you guys all make sure you see Media Queen when you can. May 23rd at the Urban Lounge is the next time you can see him. And that's going to be a fun show because it's their album release show.
4: Yeah. So you better get there and buy merch and buy the new album.
0: Guess who's going to be there? Media Queen, of course. King Nico, Blackwater Voodoo, and the Hollow Renegades. I haven't never seen them. I have never seen them before.
4: I haven't either.
3: Yeah.
0: So, report back. Let me know what we got going on there.
4: Yeah.
0: And
2: don't touch it.
0: Yeah. We have one more song from you guys. One more song. Can you guys tell me about The Surgeon? Sounds scary. Should be on the Chaos and Carnage show.
3: The Surgeon is about plastic surgery and how people tend to not see the best in themselves.
0: Mm.
3: So it's about cutting yourself up when you don't need to.
0: Nice. Okay.
3: I don't know if it's nice, but
0: we'll get to that song real soon here. But I want to thank you guys for coming in. I want to give you guys a chance to say thank you to your family, friends, and fans. And and then we're gonna play one more song from you guys, The Surgeon, and let you guys go on your way and get ready for the show.
1: Yeah. Awesome. Thank you so much.
3: Thanks for having us.
0: Who do you want to say thank you
1: again?
0: Yeah. Happy Mother's Day. Who do you want to say thank you to?
1: I want to say thank you to Katie Elizabeth, who's listening at home right now and is terribly ill because Kyle got her sick.
0: Oh. Kyle. Come on, Kyle.
2: I was getting everyone sick.
1: I know. He's just a troublemaker. I want to say hi to the kids and love them to death.
2: I want to thank my wife, Jen, for putting up with all of this.
0: Yes.
2: And my kids.
0: I want to thank her, too.
2: Yeah.
0: For having her put up with all this, too.
2: Right. And I want to thank just my family, you know? My dad. I wouldn't be a drummer if it wasn't for my dad.
1: That's awesome.
2: Too, so.
0: Did he play?
2: He played.
0: Yeah. Nice. So he kind of taught you?
2: He didn't really teach me, but, like, the drum set was there.
0: And you just wanted to go. You gravitated towards it. I like it.
2: Yeah.
0: I like it. Yeah. Anyone else want to say thank you to anybody?
5: Yeah, I'll say thank you to my wife Shannon, and happy Mother's Day to you and all my kids. All of them have always just pushed me to be the best musician I can, and that's why I'm sitting here.
0: Nice. Awesome. Nice.
3: Thank my wife Kaylee, my kids, and these beautiful fellows next to me for getting out, even though we're old and, you know, still living the dream and having fun, you know.
1: Yeah.
3: It's still, you can never stop, you know. But when you have something that you want to, you want to push and you want to push out there, you know, I think you kind of have to follow it still, even if your body isn't as willing.
1: Bro, I'm in tip-top shape. Yeah.
2: Speak for yourself.
0: You can't feel old when you're in a rock band, man. You guys are on stage rocking out. So,
2: you feel it after.
1: James needs to also thank his guitar bookie. I think. Who do you? How many guitars are we on now?
5: Oh, hey, you know, I only own two guitars right now.
1: today.
5: But they're awesome. And shout out to Bruce out at Guitar Center in Riverdale who just set up my new guitar. It's awesome.
0: Nice. Well, I'm sure Kyle is going to thank me and the Cutch and you guys, of course. So,
1: oh, yeah. course, thank you.
0: And, yeah. So thanks, Kyle, for doing that for us. I volunteered you.
4: Way to get a, you know, inglorious pop there.
0: Let's play one more song from you guys, and then we'll see you on May 23rd at the Urban Lounge. Media Queen, King Nico, Blackwater Voodoo, and the Hollow Renegades. Here it is, you guys. It is The Surgeon from Media Queen right here on the Salt Lake Soundcheck. 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

0: Rise Against, they're coming to town real soon. Well, actually, in a few months. So you have time to plan for this show, October 18th at the Union with Alkaline Trio. And what do you think about that show, The Kutch?
1: Yeah.
0: It's a Sunday.
1: So we can't go.
0: Well, I can't. 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
1: Unfortunately, yes.
0: I know. You get to hear him with me all until midnight.
1: Lucky you.
0: Yeah, all right. Stick around if you dare. 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
13: So-called superagers, they are an enviable segment of the population. People who are older than 80, whose brains function like someone a fraction of their age. It's true, a lot of these people have genetics on their side, but more and more research is bearing out the idea that people who practice good brain health also slow their cognitive decline. Dr. Richard Isaacson, a pioneer in the Alzheimer's space, told us that, quote, his studies have found lifestyle changes including diet, exercise, reducing stress and optimizing sleep, along with managing vascular risk factors with certain medications, can actually help grow brain areas and also reduce telltale signs of Alzheimer's, such as tau tangles and amyloid plaques. What else helps? Staying social, surrounding yourself with family and friends, and maybe even volunteering for a real sense of purpose. I'm Dr. Sanjay Gupta, helping you live a better life.

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0: Who's clapping in that? Who's snapping their fingers on that one? Is it David Bowie or Queen?
1: I don't know.
0: Well, you got we should probably know this stuff. That was Under Pressure by Queen and David Bowie. And this next song, there's no finger snapping on this one. I think it's pretty much just rocking guitar.
1: Okay, yep, I agree.
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0: I know the Kutch loves the Volbeat.
1: That I do.
0: I do, too. They're really, really good. They're really heavy and fun. When they first came out, they kind of reminded me of not really Social Distortion, but that kind of feel. They're not like Social Distortion, but they kind of have that feel. You know what I'm saying?
1: Yeah, and like the lead singer kind of reminds me of, like, what is that? One of the Sesame Street characters or something? Okay. The way he sings. I don't know.
0: Oh,
1: I love him.
0: Yeah, the chef from.
1: Yeah, the chef. There you go.
0: Well, here's some Alien Ant Farm. Smooth Criminal. Who did it better, Michael Jackson or Alien Ant Farm?
1: Michael Jackson.
0: I think Alien Ant Farm did. It is K-Bear 101.

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8: You know, one of the weirder things I've seen on social media lately is parents feeding their babies butter, like whole sticks of butter. They swear that it helps them feel fuller after meals and get a good night's sleep, among other things. There's actually something to this. You know, butter is full of fat, which a rapidly growing infant needs, but eating butter all the time results in, quote, boxing out other important nutrients they need as well. Spokesperson for the Academy of Nutrition and Dietetics told us she recommends half a teaspoon to a teaspoon melted and then added to a puree. Or as they get older, you can drizzle oil or melted butter over cooked vegetables, she told us. We never say just give butter by itself, and it's not the only source of fat she would recommend. Avocados, hummus, fish, they are great sources of fat as well, and also great foods to introduce. I'm Dr. Sanjay Gupta, helping you live a better life.
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0: That is Numb from Linkin Park on K-Bear 101. We got some Bad Omens coming up, too. Do you like Bad Omens?
1: You're a bad omen.
0: I know. I'm like a villain, too.
1: No, you're more like a cupcake.
0: Oh, jeez. Oh, I'm so sweet. You think I'm so sweet?
1: No, that's not what I mean.
0: Well, I think you do. It is Bad Omens, like a villain. 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

0: That's the spirit of radio right here from Rush on K-Bear 101. I think that wrote that song just for us, for the radio. I think that's what it's all about.
1: Okay.
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1: That it is.
0: We love that. You know, I love listening to the radio when I go on like long road trips. I mean, you were talking about listening to music on your road trip that you just had to Boise.
1: Yeah.
0: It's fun, man. It's like a good time.
1: Well, what else would you do in the car?
0: I don't know. 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
8: A better life with Dr. Sanjay Gupta.
9: So-called superagers, they are an enviable segment of the population. People who are older than 80, whose brains function like someone a fraction of their age. It's true, a lot of these people have genetics on their side, but more and more research is bearing out the idea that people who practice good brain health also slow their cognitive decline. Dr. Richard Isaacson, a pioneer in the Alzheimer's space, told us that, quote, his studies have found lifestyle changes including diet, exercise, reducing stress and optimizing sleep, along with managing vascular risk factors with certain medications, can actually help grow brain areas and also reduce telltale signs of Alzheimer's, such as tau tangles and amyloid plaques. What else helps? Staying social, surrounding yourself with family and friends, and maybe even volunteering for a real sense of purpose. I'm Dr. Sanjay Gupta, helping you live a better life.
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1: 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Lithium, Nirvana.
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1: All right. Well, then I'm going to play it for you.
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0: There's no question about it that the Kutch loves that song.
1: Yes, because it's Ozzy, and Ozzy is God.
0: That's right. And this next song is from Green Day. And I saw this review from this guy who was reviewing the Social Distortion new album called Born to Kill. It's an awesome record. And this guy just wasn't very familiar with Social Distortion at all. And he said he compared it to Green Day's Nimrod days.
1: Oh my God! Wow.
0: So I wanted to say, like, right back to him and say, you never compare Social Distortion to Green Day.
1: Yeah, that guy should not write ever again.
0: he did a video, but you know, Green Day's still cool. It's just, don't compare them to Social Distortion. Okay, it is Holiday right here on KBear 101.

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8: Getting your heart broken can be really rough. 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I recently spoke about this with Dr. Yoram Yovel, a psychiatrist and neuroscientist. He was on my podcast, Chasing Life. 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

0: That is Nine Inch Nails. Closer on K-Bear 101, the Corky and the Kutch. We saw them at the Maverick Center.
1: That we did.
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0: And we've seen this band how many times?
1: Like 12.
0: It's Shinedown with Killing Fields. Their new album, 8, is scheduled to be released May 29th. So it's a couple weeks away.
1: Yeah, don't miss it.
0: It's going to be fun and exciting and cool. Here's the new song, Killing Fields, from Shinedown, K-Bear 101. 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
11: You and I have never met, but I'm willing to bet that there is something you would like to do, but you feel like you can't, that it's too hard, that you don't deserve it. A colleague of mine recently told me about this new book called Brave Shift, 30 Mindset Changes to Transform Your Life. It's written by a woman named Michelle Carrer. Carrer says the one thing most people forget when they set a goal is to attach a reason to it. Having that reason is big, because when you don't want to do something that's necessary to reach your goal, you can go back to your reason to find the motivation you need. 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That will make you more likely to succeed, as will asking for help. All of us need it, and it makes people feel good to help you achieve your goals. I'm Dr. Sanjay Gupta, helping you live a better life.
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0: Megadeth's on tour right now, their final tour for their final album. And they are touring right now, and they have not released a Utah date yet, but they are close. They are in Reno July 18th. So you might want to go to that show in case you don't think they're going to come here. I think they'll come here, though, eventually.
1: I hope so, because I'm not going to Reno. I'll go here, not Reno.
0: Well, it's a good road trip. We were just talking about this earlier. You can listen to Megadeth all the way to the road on the road with to Reno.
1: Well, yeah, that's what you do if you're going to their show in Reno.
0: Well, all right. Then that's what I'm going to do then. Anyway, here's the Offspring. The kids aren't all right, like the Kutch. He's not all right on K-Bear 101.

0: I saw a puddle of mud a couple of times in the past few years at the Royal and also at Liquid Joe's. I'm glad I got to see him. I've always wanted to see him, and I finally got to see him. It was in the mid-2010s or whatever.
1: I haven't, you know. I guess I'm not a divorced dad, so I don't need to go see him.
0: Is that cool? I'm not a divorced dad, and I like Puddle of Mud.
1: Well, I like him too, but that's, you know, the genre of divorced dad rock.
0: Oh, my gosh. You don't even know what you're talking about.
1: I do, too.
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1: K-Bear 101. Well, guess what? We are leaving you, but you don't have to leave us. Stick around. Keep K-Bear on all the time. 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
1: And we have prizes and fun things to give away, too. 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
1: So just keep doing that. 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

0: winter of 1986, the Rockies began to rumble. The sound was Utah's new rock station, K-Bear 101. Now 40 years later, K-Bear is still rocking Utah, and we have you to thank. Through thick and thin, you've stuck with us. So thanks for rocking with K-Bear. Here's to the...
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5: You ever wonder why the same cold virus makes some people so sick and others not sick at all? Well, according to an interesting new study out of Yale School of Medicine, one key factor is how quickly the cells in their noses, called nasal cells, respond to the virus and contain it. It's called the interferon response, and it can vary for different people. Now, when that response gets inhibited, it can trigger a different reaction, which leads to excessive mucus production and inflammation. In other words, a cold that is a lot more miserable. Of course, there are other factors at play: your genetics, any underlying conditions, immunity from vaccinations or previous infections. If you are trying really hard not to get sick, high quality masks, they can be very effective. Also, good old fashioned hand washing. And remember not to touch your face. I'm Dr. Sanjay Gupta, helping you live a better life.
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7: For years, scientists have been studying the association between depression and dementia. As you might expect, the relationship is complicated. But there's this new study out of the UK which found it's not just broad strokes. There are six symptoms of depression that are especially correlated with dementia risk years later. Number one, losing confidence in yourself. Two, not being able to face up to your problems. Three, not feeling warmth or affection from other people. Four, feeling nervous and anxious all the time. Five, not being satisfied with the way tasks are carried out. And finally, six, difficulty concentrating. What we could be seeing here is the impact of people becoming less social, or that certain changes in the brain lead to both depression and dementia. But dementia takes longer to manifest. If you notice these symptoms, talk to your doctor about it. I'm Dr. Sanjay Gupta, helping you live a better life.
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0: winter of 1986, the Rockies began to rumble. The sound was Utah's new rock station, K-Bear 101. Now 40 years later, K-Bear is still rocking Utah, and we have you to thank. Through thick and thin, you've stuck with us. So thanks for rocking with K-Bear. Here's to the next.
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4: A better life with Dr. Sanjay Gupta.
5: The risk of stroke goes up for all of us as we age. But for women, the risk really amplifies after menopause. In fact, one in five women in the United States between the ages of 55 and 75 will have a stroke. But according to a new study carried out by researchers in California, adhering to the Mediterranean diet can significantly lower that risk. One expert said, "We continue to see study after study showing that a predominantly plant-based diet improves all sorts of different outcomes. Now, with this diet in particular, you've seen it lower the risk of certain types of cancer, diabetes, depression, dementia, even gum disease. Now, as a reminder, the Mediterranean diet prioritizes eating vegetables, fruits, beans, olive oil, nuts and fish, and limiting meat and dairy." I'm Dr. Sanjay Gupta, helping you live a better life.
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3: Should you still work out when you're injured, or should you take it easy? 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I'm Dr. Sanjay Gupta, helping you live a better life.
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6: Nothing like a Monday morning after a holiday, right? Welcome to paradise. Here's Green Day on K-Bear 101.

0: It's actually going to be a hot one today, dude. We have a high of about 90 degrees today and tomorrow. Sunny all day long. What's going on? I'm John the Metal Mailman. I have music by Nirvana, Korn, Linkin Park.
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2: The risk of stroke goes up for all of us as we age, but for women, the risk really amplifies after menopause. In fact, one in five women in the United States between the ages of 55 and 75 will have a stroke. But according to a new study carried out by researchers in California, adhering to the Mediterranean diet can significantly lower that risk. One expert said, "We continue to see study after study showing that a predominantly plant-based diet improves all sorts of different outcomes. Now, with this diet in particular, you've seen it lower the risk of certain types of cancer, diabetes, depression, dementia, even gum disease. Now, as a reminder, the Mediterranean diet prioritizes eating vegetables, fruits, beans, olive oil, nuts and fish, and limiting meat and dairy. I'm Dr. Sanjay Gupta, helping you live a better life.
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9: Across the country right now, at this very moment, there are probably arguments taking place about who's doing more of the housework, the homework, the shuttling of kids from this activity to that. It's true. By and large, women do more of this than men. But doesn't have to be that way. And if you and your spouse can level that playing field, it's going to make both of you and your kids happier. Psychologist Yelena Kecmanovic says this might be how you get there. As hard as it might be at first, try to think of your partner like a teammate, not an adversary. Learn how to do some of the chores your partner does to get a better understanding of how much effort something takes. And finally, take the time to acknowledge what the other person is doing. And every now and then, even express your appreciation. That'll go a long way. I'm Dr. Sanjay Gupta, helping you live a better life.

0: better life with Dr. Sanjay Gupta.
1: You ever wonder why the same cold virus makes some people so sick and others not sick at all? Well, according to an interesting new study out of Yale School of Medicine, one key factor is how quickly the cells in their noses, called nasal cells, respond to the virus and contain it. It's called the interferon response, and it can vary for different people. Now, when that response gets inhibited, it can trigger a different reaction, which leads to excessive mucus production and inflammation. In other words, a cold that is a lot more miserable. Of course, there are other factors at play: your genetics, any underlying conditions, immunity from vaccinations or previous infections. If you are trying really hard not to get sick, high-quality masks, they can be very effective. Also, good old-fashioned hand washing. And remember not to touch your face. I'm Dr. Sanjay Gupta, helping you live a better life.
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Man, do I love Metallica. What's going on, dude? I'm John the Metal Mailman, and this band, in fact, the lead guy of this band, Lemmy Kilmister, was a huge hero for Metallica. In fact, Lars Ulrich, the drummer for Metallica, used to follow around Motorhead on tour, and he would hang out with them. He was just a fan, but he was such a big fan that they were really nice to him. And it made such an impression on him that that's what made Lars want to start a band.

0: 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I'm John the Metal Mailman. I have music by Van Halen, Foo Fighters, and Radiohead up next. 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
8: If you are the parent of an infant, it can be really hard to find baby foods that are truly healthy for your child. According to a new study out of UNC Chapel Hill, almost three-quarters of baby foods are ultra-processed and may contain additives that are linked to potential health problems later in life. The study's lead author said what shocked her was that the top ingredient in 71% of these baby foods wasn't a fruit or vegetable, it was one or more additives that babies' guts are not fully developed enough to be able to handle. Eating the right food at this stage of life is so important because this is when children begin developing dietary preferences for the rest of their lives. So take the extra time to look at the ingredient labels on the foods you are buying. You're going to want short lists and also ingredients that you recognize. I'm Dr. Sanjay Gupta, helping you live a better life.
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You know, our sun is gonna explode in like 5 billion years. And if our Earth is still around for all that time, I think even billions of years from now, there's always gonna be some 13-year-old who discovers this song for the first time and listens to it on repeat, nonstop.

0: Man, remember discovering that song as a teenager and just listening to it alone in your room and staring at your ceiling and acting very dramatic? I'm John the Metal Mailman. I'm going to take a commercial break, but when I come back, I'm going to give away tickets to Amon Amarth and Death Clock. They're going to be here next Wednesday at the Union Event Center. Also, this week at 8 a.m., 10 a.m., noon, and 3 p.m., we're giving you a chance to fly away to see Five Finger Death Punch. I have music by Tom Petty, Rush, AC/DC, and a lot more.
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5: Across the country right now, at this very moment, there are probably arguments taking place about who's doing more of the housework, the homework, the shuttling of kids from this activity to that. It's true. By and large, women do more of this than men. But it doesn't have to be that way. And if you and your spouse can level that playing field, it's going to make both of you and your kids happier. Psychologist Yelena Kecmanovich says this might be how you get there. As hard as it might be at first, try to think of your partner like a teammate, not an adversary. Learn how to do some of the chores your partner does to get a better understanding of how much effort something takes. And finally, take the time to acknowledge what the other person is doing, and every now and then, even express your appreciation. That'll go a long way. I'm Dr. Sanjay Gupta, helping you live a better life.
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3: All righty. If you want to go see Amon Amarth and Death Clock next Wednesday at the Union Event Center, just be caller number 6 right now. 801-720-KBER. Best of luck. I'll have these tickets all week long. It's going to be another beautiful day today. High of 90 degrees. Here's Tom Petty.

0: Hey, Kabra, who's this?
1: Marilyn.
0: Marilyn, you got these Amana Marth and Death Clock tickets.
1: No way.
2: Did you get them?
1: I got them.
2: What up, Josh?
0: Yo, what's going on? Congrats, guys.

A couple months ago, we celebrated our 40th anniversary as a radio station by marrying 40 couples. It was at the Maverick Center at a Grizzlies game during halftime. It was a lot of fun. I was the officiant, and as I rode out onto the ice, I had this song playing over the speakers. It was a great way to get things going and just had everyone feeling all oogie boogie in love. It's Queen.

If you can believe it, Five Finger Death Punch are celebrating their 20th anniversary by going on a big world tour with Cody Jinx and Eva Under Fire. 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If you win, yeah, you pick the city. 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Good luck.

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That was a new song by Disturbed, I Will Not Break. Love that, dude. Of course, Disturbed and every other heavy band in the world was heavily influenced by this band. It's the OG's Black Sabbath on KBAR 101.

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Just announced Switchfoot is going to be at the Complex November 19th. 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
5: What are the chances you are listening to this while drinking a nice hot cup of coffee? If so, don't let me stop you. For years, we've been reporting on the health benefits of coffee, and that's not going to stop today. A new study, this one out of Harvard School of Public Health, found that coffee and tea could help lower your risk of developing dementia. People who enjoyed 1 to 3 caffeinated cups a day saw the biggest impact. In addition to the caffeine, coffee contains hundreds of bioactive compounds that can influence inflammation, glucose metabolism, vascular function, and oxidative stress. It's also possible coffee drinkers might be doing other things that keep them healthy. Eating a more balanced diet, getting plenty of exercise, sleep, not smoking, or drinking too much alcohol. And finally, staying socially active. I'm Dr. Sanjay Gupta, helping you live a better life.
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Happy Metallica. Hey, I promised to give away some movie tickets, so here it is, man. If you want to go see the new Star Wars Mandalorian movie before anyone else, be caller number 6 right now. 801-720-KBER. Happy Metallica.

Congrats to Hayden. He won those movie tickets to see that brand new Star Wars Mandalorian movie before anyone else. Yeah, we are doing an advanced screening a week from today, and I'll have those movie tickets all week long, okay? I'm John the Metal Mailman. Hope you're having a great Monday morning so far. Monday morning after a holiday is always pretty rough, but I'm here for you, man. It's KBAR 101.

0: Thank you for listening to K-Bear 101 in Erda. Coming up, I have music by Nirvana, Billy Idol, and more. It's going to be a hot day today, by the way. High of 90 degrees today and tomorrow. Sunny all day long. I'll see you.
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11: If you're someone who isn't super active, just thinking about the amount of exercise you're supposed to get every week can feel daunting. 75 minutes of vigorous exercise, 150 minutes of moderate intensity exercise. It's a lot, but I have some good news for you in the form of a recent study out of Norway. Researchers found that for most sedentary people, getting just 5 more minutes of meaningful movement a day had a statistically significant impact on their expected lifespan. So did reducing the amount of time they sat every day by just 30 minutes. That's not to say that this bare minimum is what you should aspire to, but I think it's a good reminder that doing something is always better than doing nothing. The point is, just get started. Work just a little bit more movement into your daily routine, and don't even think of it as exercise. I'm Dr. Sanjay Gupta, helping you live a better life.
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0: Well, I hope you have a great rest of your Monday morning. I am out of here. Lindsay's up next, and she has another chance for you to see Five Finger Death Punch in a city of your choice as soon as she comes in the door at 10 o'clock. And we'll do that all week long at 8 a.m., 10 a.m., noon, and 3 p.m. Coming up, I have music by Incubus, AC/DC, the Red Hot Chili Peppers, and more. I'll see you again.
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7: What are the chances you are listening to this while drinking a nice hot cup of coffee? If so, don't let me stop you. For years, we've been reporting on the health benefits of coffee, and that's not going to stop today. A new study, this one out of Harvard School of Public Health, found that coffee and tea could help lower your risk of developing dementia. People who enjoyed 1 to 3 caffeinated cups a day saw the biggest impact. In addition to the caffeine, coffee contains hundreds of bioactive compounds that can influence inflammation, glucose metabolism, vascular function, and oxidative stress. It's also possible coffee drinkers might be doing other things that keep them healthy. Eating a more balanced diet, getting plenty of exercise, sleep, not smoking, or drinking too much alcohol. And finally, staying socially active. I'm Dr. Sanjay Gupta, helping you live a better life.
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12: Across the country right now, at this very moment, there are probably arguments taking place about who's doing more of the housework, the homework, the shuttling of kids from this activity to that. It's true. By and large, women do more of this than men. But doesn't have to be that way. And if you and your spouse can level that playing field, it's going to make both of you and your kids happier. Psychologist Yelena Kecmanovich says, this might be how you get there. As hard as it might be at first, try to think of your partner like a teammate, not an adversary. Learn how to do some of the chores your partner does to get a better understanding of how much effort something takes. And finally, take the time to acknowledge what the other person is doing. And every now and then, even express your appreciation. That'll go a long way. I'm Dr. Sanjay Gupta, helping you live a better life.
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to life. I hope you mama bears had a wonderful Mother's Day weekend. Thank you for being with us on Gay Bear 101. I'm Lindsay. And yeah, if you didn't already hear, we're on to it again, sending you and a friend on another badass adventure to see one of your favorite bands. This time, Five Finger Death Punch. You pick the city, anywhere in the U.S., on their 20th anniversary world

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Everything Ends. Hope you dig it too.

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10: What are the chances you are listening to this while drinking a nice hot cup of coffee? If so, don't let me stop you. For years, we've been reporting on the health benefits of coffee, and that's not going to stop today. A new study, this one out of Harvard School of Public Health, found that coffee and tea could help lower your risk of developing dementia. People who enjoyed 1 to 3 caffeinated cups a day saw the biggest impact. In addition to the caffeine, coffee contains hundreds of bioactive compounds that can influence inflammation, glucose metabolism, vascular function, and oxidative stress. It's also possible coffee drinkers might be doing other things that keep them healthy. Eating a more balanced diet, getting plenty of exercise, sleep, not smoking, or drinking too much alcohol. And finally, staying socially active. I'm Dr. Sanjay Gupta, helping you live a better life.
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0: to Utah, I was told you wait till just after Mother's Day to start your garden. 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So badass.
1: We

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I'm excited about the one I'm going to play right after for Whom the Bell Tolls. It's one that you haven't heard in a minute, if I had to guess, on K.

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1: 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Just play the game one way. You hit a ball in the gap, run. 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
6: You know, it's interesting. For such a long time, I think people thought about diseases as something that mostly happened later in life. Just in recent years, however, we as a society have really begun to think about preventing certain ailments much, much earlier. Case in point, new study out of Northwestern University School of Medicine found the mid-30s are a major turning point for men's heart health. For women, about a decade later. But for the men, this is the time when you really need to be thinking about your heart health seriously. At a bare minimum, start seeing a primary care doctor once a year just to get your blood pressure and cholesterol checked. You can also look up and then do your best to follow what is known as the American Heart Association's Life's Essential Eight. These are things everyone can do to decrease the risk of heart disease. I'm Dr. Sanjay Gupta, helping you live a better life.
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on us. We're sending you and a friend a C5 Finger Death Punch anywhere. You pick from the U.S. cities on their 20th anniversary world tour, and we'll take care of the whole trip, plus a VIP package. I'll have another shot for you to win a

spelled like Hooper, pronounced like Hooper, because Utah, plain and simply. What up, Hooper? Thank you so much for being a part of the K-Bear 101 family. I am Lindsay. Of course, thank you for listening wherever you are. This is one that Lemmy wrote.

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Thank you.

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9: You know, it's interesting. For such a long time, I think people thought about diseases as something that mostly happened later in life. Just in recent years, however, we as a society have really begun to think about preventing certain ailments much, much earlier. Case in point, new study out of Northwestern University School of Medicine found the mid-30s are a major turning point for men's heart health. For women, about a decade later. But for the men, this is the time when you really need to be thinking about your heart health seriously. At a bare minimum, start seeing a primary care doctor once a year just to get your blood pressure and cholesterol checked. You can also look up and then do your best to follow what is known as the American Heart Association's Life's Essential Eight. These are things everyone can do to decrease the risk of heart disease. I'm Dr. Sanjay Gupta, helping you live a better life.
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1: 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So we'll see where it goes. Could be crazy. 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

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I'm Lindsay, and at 12:32, I'm going to give you tickets to see Amon Amarth and Deathclaw with us next week. Right now, hope you dig new music from Turnstile. Look Out For Me is on K-Bear. 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Bro.

week from Wednesday. That'd be May 20th. Amon Amarth and Death Clock are joining us at the Union, and we've got a pair of tickets for you right now. And every day this week at 12:30, I'll hook you up. Be caller number 11, 801-720-KBER right now, and I'll give you a pair of tickets to see Amon Amarth and Death Clock as a thank you for listening to KBER 101. We're commercial free.

0: 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Hi, what's your name?
1: Hey, Lindsay, this is Taylor.
0: Taylor, you're my winner.
1: Ooh, no kidding? That's amazing. Thank you.
0: You're welcome. You're going to see Death Clock and Amon Amarth Wednesday, a week from this Wednesday at the Union. Congratulations. Give me just 1 second and I'll get your info and get your tickets to you. And for you who's not Taylor, I'll have more tickets every day this week at 12:30. Right now, we continue with the free lunch and continue with our Maytallica celebration all month long. We're playing double shots of these legends because we can fight fire with fire. He's on K-Bear.

We're commercial free in the free lunch on K-Bear with a song that doesn't say too much. There aren't a lot of lyrics in Nutshell, and yet, I mean, of course it says so much. Maybe that was a really dumb thing to say. I love Nutshell, and I'll shut up so we can listen. It's K-Bear.

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11: You know, it's interesting. For such a long time, I think people thought about diseases as something that mostly happened later in life. Just in recent years, however, we as a society have really begun to think about preventing certain ailments much, much earlier. Case in point, new study out of Northwestern University School of Medicine found the mid-30s are a major turning point for men's heart health. For women, about a decade later. But for the men, this is the time when you really need to be thinking about your heart health seriously. At a bare minimum, start seeing a primary care doctor once a year just to get your blood pressure and cholesterol checked. You can also look up and then do your best to follow what is known as the American Heart Association's Life's Essential Eight. These are things everyone can do to decrease their risk of heart disease. I'm Dr. Sanjay Gupta, helping you live a better life.

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out this week in Utah, and I was getting ready to bite my tongue and hope that it doesn't get hotter in months and years to come. I'm Lindsay, and I want to say hello to you in Fruit Heights. 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
8: What are the chances you are listening to this while drinking a nice hot cup of coffee? If so, don't let me stop you. For years, we've been reporting on the health benefits of coffee, and that's not going to stop today. A new study, this one out of Harvard School of Public Health, found that coffee and tea could help lower your risk of developing dementia. People who enjoyed 1 to 3 caffeinated cups a day saw the biggest impact. In addition to the caffeine, coffee contains hundreds of bioactive compounds that can influence inflammation, glucose metabolism, vascular function, and oxidative stress. It's also possible coffee drinkers might be doing other things that keep them healthy. Eating a more balanced diet, getting plenty of exercise, sleep, not smoking, or drinking too much alcohol. And finally, staying socially active. I'm Dr. Sanjay Gupta, helping you live a better life.
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But it only takes 4 muscles to reach out and bitch slap them. Choose wisely.

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I'm Lindsay. Thank you for listening to K-Bear. A lot of motorcycles out and about in Fruit Heights. It's always a good day to keep your eyes peeled for motorcycles when you're on the road. Please. And thank you. Thank you for listening to K-Bear 101, wherever it is that you're at, whatever it is that you're doing. Hope Monday is treating you as well as it can.

0: In the winter of 1986, the Rockies began to rumble. 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Now, 40 years later, K-Bear is still rocking Utah. And we have you to thank. Through thick and thin, you've stuck with us. So thanks for rocking with K-Bear. Here's to...
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4: If you're someone who isn't super active, just thinking about the amount of exercise you're supposed to get every week can feel daunting. 75 minutes of vigorous exercise, 150 minutes of moderate intensity exercise. It's a lot. But I have some good news for you in the form of a recent study out of Norway. Researchers found that for most sedentary people, getting just 5 more minutes of meaningful movement a day had a statistically significant impact on their expected lifespan. So did reducing the amount of time they sat every day by just 30 minutes. That's not to say that this bare minimum is what you should aspire to, but I think it's a good reminder that doing something is always better than doing nothing. The point is, just get started. Work just a little bit more movement into your daily routine, and don't even think of it as exercise. I'm Dr. Sanjay Gupta, helping you live a better life.
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for Iron Man, is what I exclaimed to my man a few years ago. I was like, nobody wants him. They just turn their heads. Nobody helps him. Are we all missing that poor guy? It's K-Bear 101. Thank you for listening.

That rage, that anger, the sadness, whatever emotions you have about whatever circumstance it is, you can take it and put it somewhere where it would actually do some good at some point. That's what Chevelle say in this song. Take the pain, turn it into something bigger, more powerful. Alchemize it, really. It's K-Bear 101. 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

Lyndon, thank you for being a part of the K-Bear family. We love you. And Lyndon, I'm Lindsay, and Def Leppard spelled their name how they do because of their inspirations. Led Zeppelin. It's a way of saying

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10: What are the chances you are listening to this while drinking a nice hot cup of coffee? If so, don't let me stop you. For years, we've been reporting on the health benefits of coffee, and that's not going to stop today. A new study, this one out of Harvard School of Public Health, found that coffee and tea could help lower your risk of developing dementia. People who enjoyed 1 to 3 caffeinated cups a day saw the biggest impact. In addition to the caffeine, coffee contains hundreds of bioactive compounds that can influence inflammation, glucose metabolism, vascular function, and oxidative stress. It's also possible coffee drinkers might be doing other things that keep them healthy. Eating a more balanced diet, getting plenty of exercise, sleep, not smoking, or drinking too much alcohol. And finally, staying socially active. I'm Dr. Sanjay Gupta, helping you live a better life.
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King Benjamin played Welcome to Rockville over this weekend, and they made a huge announcement. Boom, immediately said, we have a new drummer. His name is Brian Medeiros of Salt Lake City. Brian, who was drumming for the band Red, is now drumming for Breaking Ben. And that means the show, September 30th at Utah First Credit Union Amphitheater, will be like a homecoming for him. How rad. Go Brian. It's K-Bear 101. Thank you for tuning in.

That version of Nothing More's Free Fall features Chris Daughtry. It's KBAR 101. I'm Lindsay, and a young Scott Weiland heard his parents playing a song by the Eagles that he thought said, "Flies in the Vaseline." It was life in the fast lane, but it's what inspired the lyric and then title of this one.

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0: 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And this is where you get it. 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

it's over. Don't you? I am Lindsay, and I hope that you love the month of May, Metallica, because we celebrate all month long with double shots of Metallica, just because we can, because we love puns, and we love the legends that they are and the music they've given us over the years. So here you go. It's K-Bear. Oh, and we love you. Thank you for listening.

tomorrow. I'll have another couple of chances for you and a friend to see Five Finger Death Punch in the city of your choice, anywhere in the U.S. on their 20th anniversary world tour. 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You and a friend take care of flights, hotel, tickets to the show, a VIP package. And tomorrow, I'll also have more tickets for you to see Amon Amarth and Death Clock with us, plus tickets to another show that you don't know about yet, but you will. Tomorrow, I'm Lindsay. Thank you for listening to K-Bear 101. Victor's in next with a lot to give to you, including a shot for you to win that trip to see Five Finger Death Punch and more just after 3 o'clock.

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Left, right, stereo. Whoa, whoa, whoa, whoa. Now turn it all the way up. K-Bear 101.

0: Well, happy Mother's Day to all the mothers out there. Hope you celebrated a fantastic day yesterday. You deserve to be celebrated every day. As we're just stepping in, we'll go 101 minutes nonstop after the break. Get somebody a keyword to see Five Finger Death Punch in the city of their choice. But right now, how about we get somebody hooked up with a pair of tickets to see Switchfoot and Amber Lynn on November 19th at the Complex, 801-720-KBER.
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19: Across the country right now, at this very moment, there are probably arguments taking place about who's doing more of the housework, the homework, the shuttling of kids from this activity to that. It's true. By and large, women do more of this than men. But doesn't have to be that way. And if you and your spouse can level that playing field, it's going to make both of you and your kids happier. Psychologist Yelena Ketchmanovich says this might be how you get there. As hard as it might be at first, try to think of your partner like a teammate, not an adversary. Learn how to do some of the chores your partner does to get a better understanding of how much effort something takes. And finally, take the time to acknowledge what the other person is doing, and every now and then, even express your appreciation. That'll go a long way. I'm Dr. Sanjay Gupta, helping you live a better life.
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1: Hi, K-Bear, who's this?
2: Hey, it's Colin.
1: Hey, Colin. Caller number 7, pal.
2: Hell yeah.
1: Hell yeah. Switchfoot and Amber Lynn for you in November.
2: Nice.
1: Yeah, what do you got going on today, Colin?
2: I've been moving all day in this hot sun, and it sucks.
1: Moving sucks in general.
2: That's true.
1: Yeah. Hell yeah, man. Well, safe moving to you. Thanks for having us on. Just tell me, how do you rock?
2: K-Bear.
1: And if your name's not Colin, don't worry. I've got tickets all this week, so just lock it down. But right now, let's get somebody qualified to see Five Finger Death Punch in the city of their choice. Text REFUSE. That's REFUSE to our short code 95819. Good luck.

What do you think of the Utah Jazz getting the number two pick in the NBA draft? As the draft selection was announced yesterday. Whole lot of options as it's a deep draft, they say. Maybe a Cameron Boozer or that DJ Dimbangasta that played for BYU. Hell yeah. Looking bright for the Jazz.

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It's K-Bear 101 and Victor Cade. Inside 101 minutes nonstop on this Monday. Giving a big old shout out to Kearns. Thanks for rocking the mighty and being a part of the fam.

chilly start to the morning in the 40s as I was leaving the Park City area heading into the office, but a short-lived summer high-pressure system is going to push temperatures to record levels today and tomorrow, even Wednesday. High today of 91 degrees, 93 tomorrow, 90 Wednesday, cooling right down into the lower 80s through the rest of the week, but looks to be partly cloudy. Warm temperatures, no precip.

Well, apparently there was 3 Utahns on that Hantavirus cruise ship. And the Utah Department of Health and Human Services said it's making plans to work with these 3 Utahns who were exposed to Hantavirus aboard a cruise ship as they return home to prevent any spread. Looks like they were stored off in Nebraska. A little quarantine action. What's going on? You think there's a, like we dealt with years ago? Huh?

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Utah's Rock Station. It's Skate Bear 101 and Victor Cade inside 101 minutes nonstop on this Monday. Giving a shout out to Clearfield. Thanks for rocking the Mighty and being a part of the family.

0: Red, white, and worn out, they're saying, on the eve of America's 250th birthday. Patriotism in the United States is on the decline, they say. But surveys found that Utahns are more likely than the general American public to say that they are either somewhat or very patriotic, with 75% of Utahns responding, choosing those options. Nationally, the number is 69%. Come on now. We're all in this together. So we're going to take a quick break and kick off another 60 minutes nonstop in your pocket.
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Season projections have come out for the Big 12 this year, and BYU is sitting atop of that at number one, followed by Houston, Texas Tech, Oklahoma State, Arizona, Arizona State. And they're saying Utah will finish seventh. I don't know about this.

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Did you hit up Brighton's last day yesterday? It's the end of the meltdown at Brighton Ski Resort. And despite closing this season a little earlier than usual, they were still able to make skiing last until now. Hell yeah, good times up there.

What's the best thing about turning 40? You finally understand your parents and wish you didn't. K-Bear 101, rockin' 40.

What the hell? How does that happen? A Frontier Airlines jet hit and killed a person walking across a runway at the Denver International Airport over the weekend. The jet hit the pedestrian during takeoff just after 11 p.m. on Friday night, according to an ex-post from DIA. Now, what was he doing on the runway? They say the person was at least partially consumed by one of the engines, adding it caused a brief engine fire extinguished by the firefighters. The hell were you doing on the runway, bro? Damn.

See, your rock and roll musicians tear up when they play their songs live, and there are three songs that are on Eddie Vedder's list that start tearing him up every time he performs them live. Those songs: Alive, this one, Jeremy, and Black.

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4: You ever wonder why the same cold virus makes some people so sick and others not sick at all? Well, according to an interesting new study out of Yale School of Medicine, one key factor is how quickly the cells in their noses, called nasal cells, respond to the virus and contain it. It's called the interferon response, and it can vary for different people. Now, when that response gets inhibited, it can trigger a different reaction, which leads to excessive mucus production and inflammation. In other words,

0: a cold that is a lot more miserable. Of course, there are other factors at play: your genetics, any underlying conditions, immunity from vaccinations or previous infections. If you are trying really hard not to get sick, high-quality masks, they can be very effective. Also, good old-fashioned hand washing. And remember not to touch your face. I'm Dr. Sanjay Gupta, helping you live a better life.
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